0: classic rock.
1: Matter in a cup, done and also cold. Why you drink champagne? It is your stature for life. She walked up to me and she asked me to dance.

I told her I ain't so sure about this place. It's hard to play a gig in this town and keep a straight face. It seems like everybody's got a plan. It's kinda like Nashville with a tan.